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greatest hits of all time on 92.9 The Grand, the Isley Brothers, that lady. It's Maddie Wilson. Happy to be here with you. I hope you're doing well. Right now, Cliff Richard, Devil Woman on 92.9 The Grand.

0: 92.9 The Grand, Max Webster, Let Go the Line from 1979. It's Maddie Wilson cruising along on this Monday evening with you. We are almost at the end of another week of exciting NFL football. The Bills picking up another huge win to improve to 2-0. More Josh Allen magic leading the charge as they took down the Lions this past Thursday. The Patriots got back in the win column yesterday against the Steelers, the Saints upsetting the Rams in a gritty win, and the Jets being the Jets, blowing a lead to the Packers. That team is actually cursed, and as a Leaf fan, I always feel a bit of a kinship with those poor New York Jets fans. And Monday Night Football is kicking off right about now between the Giants and the Rams, who are looking for a bounce back after a tough loss in week number one down under against the 49ers. I have got Firefall up next after this.
1: This is Gary Chittum coming up tomorrow. Craig is in for a couple of days. He'll have your chance to get into the party of the decade. The 92.9 The Grand's 10th anniversary party coming up October the 1st. When I come back, also your chance to win those tickets and tell you what's happening in and around Haldeman County. 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

92.9 The Grand, Bruce Cockburn, Lovers in a Dangerous Time. It's Maddie Wilson. And Bruce Cockburn, he's going to be at Massey Hall in Toronto on October the 17th. 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But right now, I've got Sir Duke from Stevie Wonder on 92.9 The Grand.

0: 92.9 The Grand, Carrie, Joni Mitchell from Fort McLeod, Alberta. It's Maddie Wilson here. And tomorrow night is the first Selkirk BPSA registration night for its upcoming Scouts programs. From 6:30 to 8 p.m., bring the family out to register and learn about all the programs and activities available for young people in the community of all age groups. I was a Beaver in my youth, and I used to love going to all the camps and meetings with my dad and my buddies. Those were some of my favorite childhood memories. So all you mums, dads, aunts, uncles, and grandparents, they're also looking for adult leaders to be a part of their Otters program. So stop by to learn more about that opportunity and what is involved. It's happening tomorrow at 28 Main Street West in Selkirk. I have got the late, great Dolly Parton with the Working Song coming up next.
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92.9 The Grand, Al Green setting the mood with I'm Still in Love with You. Hey, it's Maddie Wilson. Happy to be here with you. Right now, I've got Joe Walsh, Life is Good on 92.9 The Grand.

0: 92.9 The Grand, the greatest hits of all time. Wednesday, Last Kiss from 1973. It's Matty Wilson, and we are getting closer and closer to the Grand's big 10th anniversary bash on Thursday, October 1st at the Caledonia Lions Hall, presented by Harmony Jewelers and Heslip Ford. We are still giving away some invites to a few lucky listeners. If you want to be part of all the music, food, refreshments, prizes, and even receive an exclusive Grand anniversary t-shirt, listen to the Grand over the next week with Gary on our morning show. And this weekend with yours truly, I'll be in the studio live giving away some invitations to the bash. I met some folks out this weekend in our Grand Cruiser who have already scored their invites, and there's still room on the guest list for you to join them and the whole 92.9 The Grand squad at the party. Don't touch that dial. I have got Steve Miller coming up after this.
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greatest hits of all time on 92.9 The Grand. That one will get your blood pumping. It's Loverboy, Turn Me Loose. It's Maddie Wilson. Glad to be with you wherever you're going, wherever you are on this Monday evening. Right now, Summer Breeze from Seals and Croft on 92.9 The Grand.

0: 92.9 The Grand, Mr. Gary Wright doing some dream weaving for you on this Monday evening. It's Matty Wilson spinning the greatest hits of all time for you. And this Saturday morning, stop by the Port Dover Lions Silver Lake Market to shop from a wide variety of local vendors and small businesses while supporting the Lions. 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It sounds like the perfect Saturday morning outing for you and the family to start your weekend off right. I have got Climax Precious and Few on the way after this.
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Vanilla Fudge, You Keep Me Hanging On. That one's just dripping with psychedelic swagger. Right now, the Commodores' Easy from 1977 on 92.9 The Grand.

0: 92.9 The Grand, the greatest hits of all time, a Canadian classic from Rush, Closer to the Heart. It's Maddie Wilson with you on this Monday evening. And tomorrow is Lotto Max Day here on The Grand. We give away $100 worth of Lotto Max tickets every single Tuesday to get yourself in for a chance to score 4 Lotto Max quick pick plays plus 15 encore selections. 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And coming up, a little Blondie with The Tide after this.
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Bandera.

0: 92.9 The Grand, the greatest hits of all time. We all need love, and that we certainly do. It's Maddie Wilson sending some your way this Monday evening. Right now, we're going to kiss and say goodbye with the Manhattans on 92.9 The Grand.
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0: my brown eyes. 92.9 The Grand, Crystal Gale, Don't It Make My Brown Eyes Blue. It's Maddie Wilson, and this Saturday, it's the Cayuga Food Bank's monthly garage sale fundraiser. 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I'm talking jewelry, clothing, housewares, books, CDs, DVDs, and the biggest darn selection of board games and puzzles I have ever seen. 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Everything is always at a great price, and the ladies who run the show are some of my favorite folks out there. 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And Bruce Springsteen has got a hungry heart coming up after this.
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92.9 The Grand, letting it ride with BTO. It's Maddie Wilson. I hope you're doing just splendid on this Monday evening. Right now, a trip across the pond with ELO. It's Sweet Talking Woman on 92.9 The Grand.

0: 92.9 The Grand, the greatest hits of all time, the Guess Who, Follow Your Daughter Home. It is Maddie Wilson, and it's the last day of summer, if you can believe it, but don't let that get you down. We have got all kinds of fall events happening around town with the autumn spirit already in the air, like the St. Andrews United Church Autumn Craft Show happening in Hamilton this Saturday. You can explore all sorts of fall-inspired creations and handmade goods from over 25 local artisans. Parking and admission are totally free for this one, and it's the perfect way to kick off the fall season with the family. This weekend, it's happening at 479 Upper Paradise Road in Hamilton from 10 a.m. until 3 p.m. this Saturday. I have got Eddie Money with Baby Hold On after this.
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Greatest Hits of All Time on 92.9 The Grand. Paul Simon giving us 50 Ways to Leave Your Lover. It's Maddie Wilson here. Up now, a song that'll end every school dance for all of eternity. It's Stairway to Heaven from Led Zeppelin on 92.9 The Grand.

0: 92.9 The Grand Prism, take me away. It's Maddie Wilson, and that is just going to about wrap up my time with you this evening. Another wonderful Monday night spent with you, listening to the greatest hits of all time in the books. I shall return tomorrow evening for more rock and roll and good vibes right here on The Grand. And tune in this Saturday. I will be filling in for the wonderful Craig Robertson from 7 a.m. until 3 p.m., doing a little weekend DJing, giving away some tickets to The Grand's 10th Anniversary Bash, asking y'all some questions on our Grand Facebook page, and cruising and jamming along with you for the first weekend of fall. In the meantime, we will have Barbara Lewis coming up next after this.
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Just say, hey Google, play 92.9 The Grand on TuneIn. 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Playing the greatest hits of all time. 92.9 The Grand.

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getting all funky on our Tuesday on 92.9 The Grand, playing the greatest hits of all time. And Grand Funk Railroad here with Craig sitting in on your Tuesday. And today's the first day of fall. Fall rings in later on tonight. And a decent looking day. Mix of sun and cloud and a high of 18. We're sitting at 7 degrees. It was a little chilly this morning, I have to be honest, for the drive into the station this morning. I have one of those bum heat features on my car. Do you have one of those things where you can

dial in some heat for the old bum. And I had to turn on my bum heat for the drive in this morning to stay a little warm. So might be a little toasty or a little warm or a little chilly rather for your wake up on this Tuesday morning. What do we got shaking today? Lots of stuff to do. The 10th anniversary of 92.9 The Grand is still underway, and your chance to score exclusive tickets to join us at the Caledonia Lions Hall on Thursday, October 1st. Love to see you there. And if you happen to get in, you will win an exclusive 92.9 The Grand 10th anniversary t-shirt. They're amazing, featuring all kinds of classic rock bands and their logos all over the shirt with the Grand logo right in front and center. It's a really, really nice shirt. And you can score some amazing prizes that night as well. So I'm going to give you two, count them, two chances to get in to win coming up later on this morning. Blue Jays. Oh, man, I think we can stick a fork in the Jays this year. A late game loss last night against Baltimore. They were cruising along, playing really, really good, and they lose. So now they're 3.5 games back of that wild card spot with like a handful of games left in the season. So I think the Jays can safely say that they are not going to be in the postseason. Hamilton Cardinals in the postseason. They're down 3-0 against Welland. Game 4 is tomorrow in Welland. Actually, one of the Hamilton Cardinals, Tyler Duncan, is expected to join us tomorrow to be a guest on the show to tee up game 4 and their positive attitude going into the game, because it's a must-win tomorrow night for the Hamilton Cardinals, that is for sure. It's Legion Week, if you didn't know. Legions across Haldimand County, Legions across the country are celebrating. And the Dunnville Legion is doing, I mean, they're pulling out all the stops. They got events happening every single day. Today, they're doing live music. They've got a food special. You can grab a slice of pizza and four wings for just $5. That's a great deal. They got line dancing happening tonight, and all day they're doing snooker. So head on down to the Dunnville Legion and play some snooker. And the president of the Dunnville Legion, our good friend Kyle McDonald, will be joining us tomorrow to talk about Legion Week and talk about everything that you can take in down at the Legion. What else are we guys thinking? Have you noticed there's more butterflies? The one thing I've noticed in my backyard, especially all summer long, there have been more monarch butterflies hanging around our garden. I don't have a green thumb, but my wife does, and she plants specific plants to attract bees and to attract butterflies. Don't ask me what the plants are, because I don't know. They look nice. And so I've noticed a lot more monarch butterflies. So I just did a little bit of research, and it's true. Monarch butterflies are out in full force this year, more so than ever. And a biology professor at the University of Guelph said it's a higher production of butterflies. The weather conditions have been perfect for the rise in the monarch population. And 30 years ago, the monarchs were almost non-existent, and now they're happening. So they're on their way to Mexico. They're doing their annual migration south, and they're stomping off in Ontario. And so go in your garden and check out the monarch butterflies. You might be lucky, and you get to see a few in the backyard like I've been seeing lately. So little Neil Diamond on your radio is Cracklin' Rosie at 5:36 on the Grand.

0: 92.9 The Grand, playing the greatest hits of all time here with Craig Robertson. Hey, don't forget the Lotto Max draw tonight, $55 million. With the state of the economy, I've been buying lottery tickets. Not my usual thing. I don't usually buy lottery tickets, but these days I'm going in and saying, give me my lottery ticket because I want to win. So, and we have Lotto Max ticket winners coming up a little bit later on this morning. I'll announce our winners. So buzz on over to 92.9thegrand.fm. You'll see the freebies tab. You can enter to win lotto tickets every single week right here on the Grand. We got a mix of sun and cloud today. Fall officially ringing in later on tonight. A high of 18. We're sitting at a little chilly. It's 9 degrees in Brantford, it's 11 in Dunnville, and 12 degrees right now in beautiful Caledonia.
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0: Good morning. 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Here's Billy Joel, 92.9 The Grand.

Tuesday. I'm Craig, and a busy show on tap. More chances for you to get in to win exclusive tickets to the Grand's 10th anniversary party celebration happening at the Caledonia Lions Hall on October 1st. And have you ever wanted to try rowing? Jill Williamson from the Haldeman Grand River Rowing Club will join us later. Talk about their open house this weekend where you can try rowing. Pretty cool. It's all coming up here on the Grand.

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1: At 6 o'clock, I'm Laura Hampshire. This is 92.9 The Grand News for Harmony Jewelers. Here's what's making news this hour. It's the first day of fall. Environment Canada meteorologist Jeff Colson says you'll be feeling average temperatures until about the middle of next month.
2: The trend towards somewhat warmer than normal conditions is expected to continue then into November, and even the longer term forecast at this point for the month of December, which is still fairly preliminary, is also looking at conditions being somewhat warmer than normal as well.
1: An El Nino pattern is impacting the fall and winter forecast this year, which usually means a warmer than normal fall and a milder, shorter winter. An officer who was shot in Belleville has been identified as Constable Jeff Smith. He is currently recovering in the intensive care unit. Constable Smith has been a member of the police service for more than a decade. The man with whom he exchanged gunfire outside a synagogue on Sunday night remains in critical condition. A fourth whale that was moved out of Marineland this summer has died. Shedd Aquarium in Chicago says 26-year-old Osiris passed away yesterday. The female beluga was one of 10 that came to Shedd from the former Niagara theme park. It was part of the world's biggest collective move of captive whales. The Prime Minister has opened the fall sitting of Parliament by tabling a sweeping bill meant to fast-track approvals for major projects and cut their review times. Mark Carney explained the goal of the Building Canada Strong Act in the House of Commons yesterday.
3: For projects and supply chains, our standard will be simple. One project, one review, 1 year.
1: He insists high standards will remain in place. The bill is already getting some pushback from environmental groups and the federal NDP leader. Avi Lewis says the bill also proposes major changes to collective bargaining, including the use of more federal mediation to get deals done.
4: It will create a Canada where Indigenous rights, workers' rights, and the protection of our precious natural environment will all be sacrificed on the altar of corporate profit.
1: Lewis said the approach will only create crises rather than resolve them. It could be a little tense at the United Nations General Assembly in New York today. Both Mark Carney and Donald Trump will be in attendance. Trade relations between Canada and the U.S. have been shaky since negotiations ended abruptly last month and since both governments imposed retaliatory tariffs on each other. Trump is expected to speak at the event. In sports, the Blue Jays fell to the Orioles 4-3 and are now 3.5 games out of the American League wildcard race with only 5 games left to play. In Monday Night Football, the Rams dominated the Giants 28-6. In the NHL preseason, Montreal topped Ottawa 3-2 in overtime, while the Jets took a 3-1 win over the Avalanche. Weather is next.
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6: 92.9 The Grand. Weather, we got a mix of sun and cloud, 18 today for the first day of fall, which rings in at 8 o'clock later on this evening. Partly cloudy overnight, dropping down to 8. Tomorrow, mix of sun and cloud, 19. And Thursday looks great, lots of sunshine and a high of 19. 12 degrees in Hagersville, it's 10 in Dunville, and 12 degrees in Caledonia. There's weather and more at 92.9thegrand.fm. I'm Craig Robertson, sitting in on your Tuesday. Thanks a lot for hanging out. More chances to get in to win exclusive tickets to the Grand's 10th anniversary party celebration coming up on October 1st at the Caledonia Lions Hall. I'll give you your first chance between 7 and 8 o'clock. And details on seeing this guy live in concert. It's the one, the only, Stevie Wonder. 92.9 The Grand.

0: Oliver on 92.9 The Grand, playing the greatest hits of all time. And Mr. Stevie Wonder there, too, here with Craig Robertson. Stevie Wonder is back out on the road. He is touring the 50th anniversary of the album Songs in the Key of Life, which is an incredible record. Features Sir Duke and that great tune, I Wish, and Isn't She Lovely. And the tour kicks off on October 13th in Birmingham, England. He's also playing in North America. His first North American date is in New York City on November 19th. Unfortunately, no Canadian dates as of yet. The closest show is in Detroit in early December. So if you want to scoot over to Michigan to see Stevie Wonder, tickets are on sale right now. And the guy's an icon, and he's 76 years young, and he's touring this amazing album. So if he comes to Canada, any Canadian dates, we will let you know here at 92.9 The Grand. First day of fall, which officially kicks in at 8 o'clock tonight. Decent looking day. Mix of sun and cloud and a high of 18. It's 11 degrees right now in Caledonia.
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1: 92.9 The Grand, playing the greatest hits of all time. Good morning, I'm Craig. So, it is the first day of fall and a decent-looking day today. Mix of sun and cloud, a high of 18. We're sitting at 11 degrees right now in Caledonia. It's 10 in Dunnville and only 8 in Brantford. That's the cold spot. A random question on Facebook this morning. Just thought I'd have some fun. Without Googling, can you name a famous Bob? Because there's so many famous Bobs out there. The first Bob that came to my mind was Bob Eubanks. Remember Bob Eubanks, the host of the Newlywed Game? Mark says Bob Barker and Bob Marley. Lots of Bob Barkers and Bob Marleys. Billy says Bob Hope. Yes, indeed. Oh, Roger says Bob Denver. Gilligan from Gilligan's Island. And, of course, he was Dobie Gillis as well. Lots of Bob Dylans. Bob Hoskins, the actor. Tony weighs in with Bob Einstein, a.k.a. Super Dave Osborne. I used to watch that show all the time. That was the best. Annette weighs in with Bob McKenzie of Bob and Doug fame. Roger says, Bob Crane, Hogan's Heroes. Whenever I see that show on reruns, I tune in. It's great. Bonnie says, SpongeBob, our favorite underwater Bob. And Richard weighs in with Bob the Builder. If you have a Bob that you would like to weigh in with, you can buzz on over to our Facebook page and weigh in with your favorite Bob. Here's Simon and Garfunkel from The Graduate, 92.9 The Grand.

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0: morning at 6:30. I'm Laura Hampshire. This is 92.9 The Grand News. Here's what's making news this hour. Fall officially begins today, but an interesting weather pattern could impact what it normally feels like. Environment Canada meteorologist Jeff Coulson says that pattern is called El Nino.
1: Some influence from it is likely going to help with those temperatures being on the warm side for the second half of October and into November and December.
0: Coulson says for now we can expect average temperatures until the middle of next month. Another Marineland beluga has died in a Chicago aquarium. Shedd Aquarium says Osiris, a 26-year-old beluga, was among the 30 whales that were moved out of the closed Niagara Falls tourist attraction over the summer. Shedd took in 10 Marineland belugas, but three have since died there. Another Marineland beluga died at an aquarium in Spain last week. The Liberal government has used the resumption of Parliament to table a sweeping bill meant to fast-track project approvals. Mark Carney says the Building Canada Strong Act will cut review times and create zones of national interest.
2: Canada will remain a country of high standards. But high standards do not require slow decisions. Speed, certainty, predictability themselves are competitive advantages.
0: The bill is also proposing major changes to collective bargaining, like the use of more federal mediation to get deals done. NDP leader Avi Lewis says the massive bill will actually create more crises.
3: This bill would pass into law the wish list of some of the biggest corporations and financial players in Canada and around the world.
0: Jobs Minister Patty Hajdu says the legislation will strengthen labor rights and will put a higher bar on Ottawa's ability to scuttle strikes. Donald Trump is set to address the UN General Assembly today at a challenging moment for the world and his presidency. The global economy is unsettled by his war with Iran and its impact on oil markets. Mark Carney is also in attendance at the assembly in New York City, despite having his flight delayed for several hours. In sports, the Blue Jays lost to the Orioles 4-3 and are now 3.5 games back of the final wild card spot. The Rams dominated the Giants in Monday Night Football 28-6. In the NHL preseason, the Senators beat the Canadiens and the Jets topped the Avalanche. Weather is next.
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5: 92.9 The Grand. Weather, mix of sun and cloud, 18 for the first day of fall today. Partly cloudy overnight, dropping down to 8 degrees. Tomorrow, mix of sun and cloud, 19. And Thursday looks really nice. Sunshine and a high of 19. In Hamilton, it's 12 degrees. It's 11 in Dunnville and 10 degrees in Caledonia. There's weather and more up 92.9thegrand.fm. Coming up a little later, your chance to score exclusive tickets to the Grand's 10th anniversary party coming up October 1st at Caledonia Lions Hall. I'll give you your first chance to win this morning in about an hour's time.

0: 92.9 The Grand, playing the greatest hits of all time, man. You can listen to Marvin Gaye all day, all night. Just a great tune to spin for you this morning. And we're sitting at 11 degrees in Caledonia. It's 8 in Brantford, 10 in Hagersville. A mix of sun and cloud today and a high of 18. First day of fall. Fall officially ringing in at 8 o'clock later on tonight. So I was watching the Blue Jays last night. I have to say, I threw a few curse words at my TV set when they tanked at the end of the game and they lose. I think it's time to stick a fork in the Jays season. And you never say never, but they're 3.5 games back of a wild card spot. Playing the Orioles again tonight, kind of must-win territory, but I don't think it's going to happen for the Blue Jays. So Hamilton Cardinals also in trouble. They are down 3-0 in their final series against Welland. Game 4 is tomorrow in Welland. Let's hope the Cards can pull out a victory because Game 5 will be on home turf at Bernie Arbor Stadium on Friday night. So Tyler Duncan, from the Hamilton Cardinals is scheduled to join us tomorrow morning. Yeah, he'll be popping in live to chit-chat about the Cardinal season, so I hope you can join us for that tomorrow.
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0: Good morning, Craig, with you. 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Enter to win Lotto Max tickets. I'm going to do the draw later on this morning, so you still have a couple of hours to get in to win. $55 million is the grand prize draw for tonight. There's 55 million reasons to do so. I've been buying lottery tickets. It's not my usual MO, but with the state of the economy and groceries and gas, I'm like, I'm taking my chances. I'll have that one. I'll have that one. I'll have that one. I'll have Encore. I'll have Encore, and I'll take Encore. 92.9 thegrand.fm. 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

There's Toronto and your daddy don't know. 92.9 The Grand playing the greatest hits of all time. Thanks a lot for hanging out with us this morning. Still to come, loads of goodies. Your chance to score a pair of tickets to our big exclusive 10th anniversary party, which is coming up in a couple weeks on Thursday, October 1st at the Caledonia Lions Hall. And if you happen to get on the invite list, you can score some amazing prizes that night. It's going to be a lot of fun. We got these really, really cool t-shirts to give away too, featuring a whole bunch of classic rock band logos and the 92.9 The Grand logo. Exclusive t-shirt could be yours if you score tickets to the party. I'll do that right after your 7:30 news. And a special guest coming up later on. If you're into rowing or have ever been thinking about, you know, rowing on the Grand River, the Haldimand Grand River Rowing Club are doing a big open house this weekend, and their vice president, Jill Williamson, will join me a little bit later on this morning to chat about what they got shaking. Also shaking this week is Legion Week across the country. Across Haldimand County, Legions have their doors open to celebrate Legion Week. And my good friend Kyle McDonald at the Dunnville Legion, they are pulling out all the stops in Dunnville. Today they're doing live music from 3 to 6. They're doing a food special today. You can grab a slice of pizza and some wings for just $5. There's a deal. Grab yourself a beer, too, for less than $5. They're doing line dancing tonight, so if you've ever wanted to try that, you can do a little do-si-do and break out your pool cue. They're doing snooker today too. It's ladies night, so those are the events just happening today, and they got stuff cooking all week long at the Dunnville Legion. You know, a good idea to pop into your local Legion, say hello to a veteran and say, hey, thanks for all your service, and grab a cheap brewski and maybe even volunteer during Legion Week. So very, very cool. All right, let's get back to the tunes. It's the Clash right here on 92.9 The Grand at 6:52.

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1: It's 7 o'clock. I'm Laura Hampshire. This is 92.9 The Grand News for Haldimand Press. Here's what's making news this hour. It's the first day of fall. Environment Canada meteorologist Jeff Coulson says you'll be feeling average temperatures until about the middle of next month.
2: The trend towards somewhat warmer than normal conditions is expected to continue then into November, and even the longer-term forecast at this point for the month of December, which is still fairly preliminary, is also looking at conditions being somewhat warmer than normal as well.
1: An El Nino pattern is impacting the fall and winter forecast this year, which usually means a warmer than normal fall and a milder, shorter winter. An officer who was shot in Belleville has been identified as Constable Jeff Smith. He is currently recovering in the intensive care unit. Constable Smith has been a member of the police service for more than a decade. The man with whom he exchanged gunfire outside a synagogue on Sunday night remains in critical condition. A fourth whale that was moved out of Marineland this summer has died. Shedd Aquarium in Chicago says 26-year-old Osiris passed away yesterday. The female beluga was one of 10 that came to Shedd from the former Niagara theme park. It was part of the world's biggest collective move of captive whales. The Prime Minister has opened the fall sitting of Parliament by tabling a sweeping bill meant to fast-track approvals for major projects and cut their review times. Mark Carney explained the goal of the Building Canada Strong Act in the House of Commons yesterday.
3: For projects and supply chains, our standard will be simple. One project, one review, 1 year.
1: He insists high standards will remain in place. The bill is already getting some pushback from environmental groups and the federal NDP leader. Avi Lewis says the bill also proposes major changes to collective bargaining, including the use of more federal mediation to get deals done.
4: It will create a Canada where Indigenous rights, workers' rights, and the protection of our precious natural environment will all be sacrificed on the altar of corporate profit.
1: Lewis said the approach will only create crises rather than resolve them. It could be a little tense at the United Nations General Assembly in New York today. Both Mark Carney and Donald Trump will be in attendance. Trade relations between Canada and the U.S. have been shaky since negotiations ended abruptly last month and since both governments imposed retaliatory tariffs on each other. Trump is expected to speak at the event. In sports, the Blue Jays fell to the Orioles 4-3 and are now 3.5 games out of the American League wildcard race with only 5 games left to play. In Monday Night Football, the Rams dominated the Giants 28-6. In the NHL preseason, Montreal topped Ottawa 3-2 in overtime, while the Jets took a 3-1 win over the Avalanche. Weather is next.
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6: 92.9 The Grand weather for this first day of fall. Fall officially ringing in at 8:04 tonight. We got a mix of sun and cloud today, a high of 18, partly cloudy overnight, dropping down to 8 degrees. Tomorrow, mix of sun and cloud 19. Thursday looks awesome. Lots of sunshine and 19 degrees. It is 10 degrees in Dunnville, sitting at 12 in Cayuga and 12 degrees in Caledonia. There's weather and more at 92.9thegrand.fm. Good morning, Craig, with you. Another chance for you to get in to party with us here at the Grand. Our 10th anniversary coming up on October 1st at Caledonia Lions Hall. And exclusive tickets are up for grabs. Another chance to score a pair coming up in about half an hour. And I got details on how donuts will support youth in Haldimand County with the Haldimand Optimists. Details on how you can buy some donuts to help out the kids. Donuts.

0: voice, Gladys Knight, and the Pips, 92.9 The Grand, playing the greatest hits of all time, and good morning. This is Craig Robertson. Do you like donuts? Do you like Krispy Kremes? 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And they'll give you all the information on when you can pick up your donuts. And all the money supports local kids. So local youth, you can freeze these donuts as well. Trust me, my dad used to do it, and they will stay good for a future treat. So congrats to the crew at the Optimist Club of Haldeman for scoring these Krispy Kreme donuts and giving back to the community and giving back to the kids. First day of fall today, we're looking at a mix of sun and cloud, and we have a high of 18 sitting at 12 degrees right now in Caledonia.
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0: Well, I got another chance for you to score exclusive tickets to the Grand's 10th anniversary party celebration. It's coming up on October 1st at Caledonia Lions Hall. You can score an exclusive Grand 10th anniversary t-shirt. And if you're at the party, we're going to have a ton of prizes to give away. So right after the 7:30 news, get your text and thumbs ready to go for your chance to join us. Here's Elvis.

92.9 The Grand, playing the greatest hits of all time. Ever have one of those songs that reminds you of being a kid? This is that tune for me. March break, 1977, Tampa Bay, Florida. My family is driving back from playing mini-putt. We're driving back to our motel, and this tune comes on the radio. And whenever I hear it, it takes me back to the warm air of Florida, the windows rolled down, my parents in the front seat, my sister and I in the back seat, and Lonely Boy by Andrew Gold cranking on the speakers. The beauty of memories and music that go together like that. You can't beat it. I love that tune. I'm Craig. It's 722, sitting at 11 degrees right now on this first day of fall with a mix of sun and cloud and a high of 18. And our big 10th anniversary party is coming up on October 1st. I want to give you an exclusive chance at scoring tickets. And I'll do that coming up after your 7:30 news. Here's Hall and Oates. Kiss on my list. 92.9 The Grand. It's the greatest hits of all time.

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1: 9, the grand news. Here's what's making news this hour. Fall officially begins today, but an interesting weather pattern could impact what it normally feels like. Environment Canada meteorologist Jeff Coulson says that pattern is called El Nino.
2: Some influence from it is likely going to help with those temperatures being on the warm side for the second half of October and into November and December.
1: Coulson says for now we can expect average temperatures until the middle of next month. Another Marineland beluga has died in a Chicago aquarium. Shedd Aquarium says Osiris, a 26-year-old beluga, was among the 30 whales that were moved out of the closed Niagara Falls tourist attraction over the summer. Shedd took in 10 Marineland belugas, but three have since died there. Another Marineland beluga died at an aquarium in Spain last week. The Liberal government has used the resumption of Parliament to table a sweeping bill meant to fast-track project approvals. Mark Carney says the Building Canada Strong Act will cut review times and create zones of national interest.
3: Canada will remain a country of high standards, but high standards do not require slow decisions. Speed, certainty, predictability themselves are competitive advantages.
1: The bill is also proposing major changes to collective bargaining, like the use of more federal mediation to get deals done. NDP leader Avi Lewis says the massive bill will actually create more crises.
4: This bill would pass into law the wish list of some of the biggest corporations and financial players in Canada and around the world.
1: Jobs Minister Patty Hajdu says the legislation will strengthen labor rights and will put a higher bar on Ottawa's ability to scuttle strikes. It's not something you expect to see in Nova Scotia, a basking shark about 30 feet long. It cruised among boats and drew dozens of onlookers to the waterfront in Halifax's Bedford Basin on the weekend. Video shared on social media showed the massive shark swimming near the surface, its dorsal and tail fins breaking the water as it moved through the shallow harbor. In sports, the Blue Jays lost to the Orioles 4-3 and are now 3.5 games back of the final wild card spot. The Rams dominated the Giants in Monday Night Football 28-6. In the NHL preseason, the Senators beat the Canadiens and the Jets topped the Avalanche. Weather is next.
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8: I need 29 the grand weather. We got a mix of sun and cloud and a high of 18 today. Fall officially ringing in at 8:04 tonight. Partly cloudy overnight, dropping down to 8 degrees. Tomorrow, mix of sun and cloud 19. And loads of sunshine up to 19 degrees on Thursday. It's 10 degrees in Dunnville, 8 in Brantford, and 12 degrees in Caledonia. There's weather and more at 92.9thegrand.fm. 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
9: Now's your chance to get on the grand guest list to celebrate a grand 10 years together. October 1st at the Caledonia Lions Hall, presented by Harmony Jewelers and Heslip Ford. 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

0: station. Right here in Caledonia, 92.9 The Grand, playing the greatest hits of all time. That's Aha and Take On Me at 7:41 here with Craig. And first day of fall today, not a bad looking day at all. A mix of sun and cloud and a high of 18. We're sitting at 12 degrees right now at The Grand. Yes, indeed. I just texted our brand new winner of tickets to our big 10th anniversary party. Just waiting for you to get back to me. So if you see a text and I said, hey, you're the winner, shoot me a text back and we'll set you all up. All right. It's our 10th anniversary party coming up on October 1st at the Caledonia Lions Hall, celebrating a grand 10 years together. And if you're a winner, you receive an exclusive grand 10th anniversary t-shirt. You can score some amazing prizes that night as well. We've got a whole slew of goodies. And you got to get an invite to get in, all right? So we'd love to see you there. Another chance, another opportunity to score these tickets coming up a little bit later on. Get your text and thumbs already because you got to text in the keyword grand. Our text line is 289-284-2556, and the big part A is brought to you in part by our good friends at Harmony Jewelers and Heslip Ford. Mark Knopfler and Sultan's a Swing coming up.
1: 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I'm Matt Wilson. 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
0: Hey, congratulations and a shout-out to Margaret Anderson. Margaret finally got back to me on her text line. She's the latest winner of a couple tickets to the Grand's 10th anniversary party on October 1st at Caledonia Lions Hall. Happy camping, Margaret. Margaret said, my signal's not too great because I'm camping at Rock Point right on the shores of Lake Erie. So I hope you enjoy those s'mores and those amazing bonfires, Margaret, and thanks a lot for tuning in. Have you ever wanted to try rowing? The Haldimand Grand River Rowing Club doing a big event on Saturday. Big open house. You can try rowing for the first time. And their vice president, Jill Williamson, will join me at 8:15 to chit-chat everything rowing. Super cool. Here's Dire Straits and Sultans, 92.9 The Grand, the greatest hits of all time.

0: Mornings are on your radio on 92.9 The Grand, playing the greatest hits of all time. Good morning, I'm Craig at 7:54. Having some fun on Facebook, a completely random Tuesday question. Without Googling, can you name a famous Bob? And I knew you were going to step up and weigh in with some really, really great names, like Bob Denver. We got Bob Hoskins, the actor. Bobby Jimby. Remember Bobby Jimby, that song Canada? Uncle Bobby. Uncle Bobby lived down the street from me when I grew up as a little kid. No joke. I would see his blue van in the parking lot, and I knew Uncle Bobby was in the grocery store doing some shopping. He may or may not have had a few beers in him. Uncle Bobby. I love that TV show. SpongeBob makes the list. Bob's Your Uncle makes the list. Bobby Goldsboro, Bobby Geldof, and Bob McKenzie as well. So here's a bunch more Bobs on your radio.
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2: Hello, I'm Bob Ross, and I'd like to welcome you to the 10th Joy of Painting series. If this is your first time with us, I hope you grab a few paints and some brushes and come along and paint with us. If you've been with us before, first of all, I'd like to thank you for inviting me back again.
3: Are we still on? Well, the way shows are being canceled, I may have to change my name to Ralph Williams. Now, I thought about retiring this year, but Sinatra beat me to it. 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
4: Then you better start swimming or you'll sink like a stone. Oh, the times, they are a-changing.
5: If there was one letter and one question I was asked more than any other, it was, did you do anything before this? So this tonight's show is kind of to prove that, yes, I did do something before the Bob Newhart Show. I was a stand-up comic. We didn't call him stand-up in those days because sometimes you would sit down, you know.
6: Our top winner in the showcase is Gay. And our runner-up today is Jose. And would you please show them showcase number one?
0: Oh, you know, a bunch of Bobs. Bob Hope was so funny. Thanks a lot for weighing in on Facebook. You can do so right now.
7: Ooh, yeah.
0: You know, and it wouldn't be a Bob morning without Mr. Marley and the Wailers. 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
1: Morning, it's 8 o'clock. I'm Laura Hampshire. This is 92.9 The Grand News. Here's what's making news this hour. It's the first day of fall. Environment Canada meteorologist Jeff Colson says you'll be feeling average temperatures until about the middle of next month.
2: The trend towards somewhat warmer than normal conditions is expected to continue then into November. And even the longer term forecast at this point for the month of December, which is still fairly preliminary, is also looking at conditions being somewhat warmer than normal as well.
1: An El Nino pattern is impacting the fall and winter forecast this year, which usually means a warmer than normal fall and a milder, shorter winter. An officer who was shot in Belleville has been identified as Constable Jeff Smith. He is currently recovering in the intensive care unit. Constable Smith has been a member of the police service for more than a decade. The man with whom he exchanged gunfire outside a synagogue on Sunday night remains in critical condition. A fourth whale that was moved out of Marineland this summer has died. Shedd Aquarium in Chicago says 26-year-old Osiris passed away yesterday. The female beluga was one of 10 that came to Shedd from the former Niagara theme park. It was part of the world's biggest collective move of captive whales. The Prime Minister has opened the fall sitting of Parliament by tabling a sweeping bill meant to fast-track approvals for major projects and cut their review times. Mark Carney explained the goal of the Building Canada Strong Act in the House of Commons yesterday.
3: For projects and supply chains, our standard will be simple. One project, one review, 1 year.
1: He insists high standards will remain in place. The bill is already getting some pushback from environmental groups and the federal NDP leader. Avi Lewis says the bill also proposes major changes to collective bargaining, including the use of more federal mediation to get deals done.
4: It will create a Canada where Indigenous rights, workers' rights, and the protection of our precious natural environment will all be sacrificed on the altar of corporate profit.
1: Lewis said the approach will only create crises rather than resolve them. It could be a little tense at the United Nations General Assembly in New York today. Both Mark Carney and Donald Trump will be in attendance. Trade relations between Canada and the U.S. have been shaky since negotiations ended abruptly last month and since both governments imposed retaliatory tariffs on each other. Trump is expected to speak at the event. In sports, the Blue Jays fell to the Orioles 4-3 and are now 3.5 games out of the American League wildcard race with only 5 games left to play. In Monday Night Football, the Rams dominated the Giants 28-6. In the NHL preseason, Montreal topped Ottawa 3-2 in overtime, while the Jets took a 3-1 win over the Avalanche. Weather is next.
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6: 92.9 The Grand. Weather, we have a mix of sun and cloud for the first day of fall today and a high of 18. Partly cloudy overnight, dropping down to 8. Tomorrow, mix of sun and cloud, 19. And Thursday looks real nice, nice and sunny and a high of 19. 12 degrees in Hamilton, 12 degrees in Cayuga, and 12 degrees in Caledonia. There's weather and more at 92.9thegrand.fm. I'm Craig Robertson. Have you ever wanted to try your hand at rowing? I know along the river we see lots of people rowing or kayaking. I live in Galt. I see it all the time. I see it in Paris. Anywhere along the river you see lots of people dipping their toes in the rivers for some rowing. And the Haldeman Grand River Rowing Club, they're doing a big event this weekend where you can try your hand at rowing. And Jill Williamson, the VP of the Haldeman Grand River Rowing Club, will join us in about 10 minutes to chat up what's going on this weekend. Here's Chicago on the Grand.

0: 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It's 10 after 8. I'm Craig. Beautiful looking day. First day of fall. Mix of sun and cloud and a high of 18. We're getting up there. 12 degrees right now in Hagersville, 12 in Cayuga, and 12 in Caledonia. Ever wanted to try your hand at rowing? We all see it along the river. And the Haldeman Grand River Rowing Club, they're doing an event this weekend where you can try your hand at rowing. Jill Williamson, the vice president of the Haldeman Grand River Rowing Club, is joining us on the radio right now to chat up what's going on this weekend. Thanks a lot for joining us, Jill.
1: Hi, Craig. Thanks for having me.
0: So, Jill, before we get into what's happening this Saturday, tell us about the club for those who aren't familiar with the Haldeman Grand River Rowing Club.
1: Yeah, we're a small club, and we row primarily on the Grand. It's just a recreational club. We've actually been running for over 20 years now. We had our 20th anniversary in 2024. So the club started back in 2004 with a group of ambitious people who wanted to see rowing on the Grand River. So I joined in 2018 as a learn to row myself and fell in love with the sport when I joined, and I've been part of the club ever since. It's a great group of people who just really enjoy coming together, being active, enjoy being outdoors, and we all work together to make the club function the way it is.
0: That's amazing. And you mentioned the Learn to Row event, which got you started, and that's the event that's coming up this Saturday. Tell us all about that Learn to Row event.
1: No, so that's not the event that's coming up this Saturday, sorry. So okay. The Learn to Row event that we host is actually in the spring. So it's when you sign up for the Learn to Row, you've kind of committed to the four sessions of learning the sport and getting in the boat for the first time, learning all the technical terms and everything. But what we're doing is we're trying to bump up our numbers for the Learn to Row event in the spring by hosting what's called a trial day right now in the fall.
0: Okay.
1: So we're having people who just want to come out and give it a go before they commit to the full Learn to Row event. So it's going to kind of be a crash course, and we've done this in the past, so it's safe and it's not too hard. It's not challenging. So anybody that wants to come out over the age of 14, and we've got some rowers into their 70s, so it's a sport that anybody can do. And so this Saturday, we've pre-registered, so I think most of the spots are full currently. But if anybody wants to come down and just watch the event from the shoreline, we're going to be down at the Kinsman Pavilion in Cayuga, and you can come and chat with anybody. We're going to have an erg, so like a rowing machine, on that side of the river, and anybody can try it out who's interested in giving it a go, and just talk to some people from the club and watch the event and see if it's maybe something that you're interested in the future.
0: Super, super cool. We all know about the 10,000 steps and that's good for our health, but boy, talk about the health benefits of rowing, Jill, because this is something where your arms might be burning at the end of the day, right?
1: Yeah, no, it's an excellent workout. I mean, you can make it as much or as little as you want. It's very manageable for anybody. So when we're in a boat with, say, we're in a quad, so there's four people rowing, and, you know, if you're not having the best day, you don't have to put everything you got into it. Just move your arms, move your legs a little bit. But if you want more of a workout, it's kind of, even though you're in the boat with four, you can make it what you want each row. You can intensify it how you want to and make it as intense or as easy as you want. And most of the time, we're just out there enjoying the scenery around us and the wildlife and everything. It's a beautiful spot to be.
0: The big event is coming up on Saturday. If you're tuning in, you're thinking, hey, I'd like to try rowing. This is the place to do it with the Haldeman Grand River Rowing Club. What time does it start on Saturday, and how can we get more information online, Jill?
1: Yeah, so we have a website, haldemangrandriverrowing.ca, so you can hop on there. We're also on social media, on Instagram and Facebook, so you can always reach out to us there. Our registrar, if you email us, we have all of our members get the emails, and we can all respond and chit-chat with you if you have any more questions. But we're going to be all down by the river on at the Kinsman Park there in Cayuga, and we'll be there from 9 until about 3:30 or 4 o'clock on Saturday, and it should be a good day.
0: Fantastic, Jill. I'll definitely give you guys a follow on social media. Jill Williamson is our guest. She's the vice president, one of the coaches with the Haldeman Grand River Rowing Club. Their big Go Try Rowing Day coming up on Saturday. Thanks a lot, Jill. Have a great event on Saturday.
1: Great. Thanks so much.
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It's Copper Penny on 92.9 The Grand, playing the greatest hits of all time here with Craig Robertson. Hey, we have another grand freebie, your chance to score our wonderful Christmas show. It's Jan Arden and her holiday orchestra at the First Ontario Concert Hall on Tuesday, December 1st. 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Have you ever seen Jan live in concert? She's terrific. Not only does she have a great backlog of tunes and she's a terrific singer, she is hilarious, and she'll have you laughing. So you're going to hear some great tunes, you're going to have a couple yucks, and what a great way to kick off your holiday season. So 92.9thegrand.fm, yet another grand freebie right here on The Grand. And we got our 10th anniversary party coming up. I've got another exclusive chance at scoring a pair of tickets after your 8:30 news. Here's April Wine, I'm on fire for you, baby. It's 8:26 at The Grand.

0: It's 8:30. I'm Laura Hampshire. This is 92.9 The Grand News. Here's what's making news this hour. Fall officially begins today, but an interesting weather pattern could impact what it normally feels like. Environment Canada meteorologist Jeff Coulson says that pattern is called El Nino.
1: Some influence from it is likely going to help with those temperatures being on the warm side.
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1: Speed, certainty, predictability themselves are competitive advantages.
2: The bill is also proposing major changes to collective bargaining, like the use of more federal mediation to get deals done. NDP leader Avi Lewis says the massive bill will actually create more crises.
3: This bill would pass into law the wish list of some of the biggest corporations and financial players in Canada and around the world.
2: Jobs Minister Patty Hajdu says the legislation will strengthen labor rights and will put a higher bar on Ottawa's ability to scuttle strikes. It's not something you expect to see in Nova Scotia, a basking shark about 30 feet long. It cruised among boats and drew dozens of onlookers to the waterfront in Halifax's Bedford Basin on the weekend. Video shared on social media showed the massive shark swimming near the surface, its dorsal and tail fins breaking the water as it moved through the shallow harbor. In sports, the Blue Jays lost to the Orioles 4-3 and are now 3.5 games back of the final wild card spot. The Rams dominated the Giants in Monday Night Football 28-6. In the NHL preseason, the Senators beat the Canadiens and the Jets topped the Avalanche. Weather is next.
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5: 92.9 The Grand weather. First day of fall today, a mix of sun and cloud and a high of 18. We have partly cloudy skies overnight, dropping down to 8. Perfect for overnight sleeping. We've been opening up the windows and let that fresh air come in. Tomorrow, mix of sun and cloud, 19. And sunshine up to 19 on Thursday. It is 11 degrees in Dunnville. We're sitting at 10 in Hagersville and 10 degrees in Caledonia. There's weather and more at 92.9thegrand.fm. 10th anniversary party's coming up. We want you there. Let's get a winner.
6: Now's your chance to get on the grand guest list to celebrate a grand 10 years together. October 1st at the Caledonia Lions Hall, presented by Harmony Jewelers and Heslip Ford. Right now, be the ninth person to text the keyword GRAND to 289-284-2556.

0: different. They bought their string section in the studio here at 92.9 The Grand, playing the greatest hits of all time. Hey, congratulations to our latest winner. It's Karen Whittington of Dunnville. Congratulations, Karen. Karen is off to the Grand's 10th anniversary party. It's happening on Thursday, October the 1st at the Caledonia Lions Hall. A grand 10 years together, and Karen has picked up an exclusive Grand 10th anniversary t-shirt, sharp-looking shirt. And Karen, amongst all the other winners, will have a chance at scoring some amazing prizes that night. So more chances to win coming up tomorrow morning. I'll be back on the radio tomorrow morning. So get in to win. This is going to be a great party, and it's all via our text, right? So if you don't have our text number, it's 289-284-2556. Punch that into your phone, and you can shoot me a text tomorrow morning, and boom, you never know. You could be a winner. Our big 10th anniversary party is brought to you in part by Harmony Jewelers and Heslip Ford.
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0: Hey, we have another grand freebie winner coming up. If you entered to win Lotto Max tickets, I could be announcing your name as our winner. $55 million is the draw for tonight, so grab yourself a ticket. You never know. There's 55 million reasons to become a millionaire. Here's Elton.
8: Hey!

Jax on 92.9 The Grand, playing the greatest hits of all time here with Craig Robertson. Want to say congratulations to our latest grand freebie winner of, $100 in Lotto Max tickets. It is Elaine Crabb Shepherd of Hamilton. Congratulations, Elaine. Thanks a lot for tuning in, and thanks a lot for entering. Tonight's draw, $55 million. I never buy lottery tickets, but with the price of gas and groceries, I've been going into the store saying, I'll take one of those, I'll take that scratcher, I'll take Encore this, just trying my luck at winning some dough. So you can buzz on over to 92.9thegrand.fm. We've always got freebies, prizes up for grabs every single week here at The Grand. What a show today. I want to thank Jill Williamson, the vice president of the Haldimand Grand River Rowing Club, who chatted with us at 8:15 about their big tri rowing event coming up this weekend. You can find out more at 92.9thegrand.fm. Busy show on tap tomorrow. I'll be sitting in, and Kyle McDonald, the president of the Dunville Legion, will join us to talk about Legion Week. And Tyler Duncan, he's with the Hamilton Cardinals. I know they're down 3-0, game 4 tomorrow in Welland. He'll be joining us in studio, chit-chat about the card season and chit-chatting about game 4, and hopefully cross our fingers at game 5 at Burnie Arbor on Friday night. Until then, have yourself a wonderful first day of fall, and we'll catch you again bright and early tomorrow morning at 5:30 right here on 92.9 The Grand. Ted Yates is next.

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1: It's 9 o'clock. I'm Laura Hampshire. This is 92.9 The Grand News for Boonstrake Heating and Air Conditioning. Here's what's making news this hour. It's the first day of fall. Environment Canada meteorologist Jeff Coulson says you'll be feeling average temperatures until about the middle of next month.
2: The trend towards somewhat warmer than normal conditions is expected to continue then into November. And even the longer term forecast at this point for the month of December, which is still fairly preliminary, is also looking at conditions being somewhat warmer than normal as well.
1: An El Nino pattern is impacting the fall and winter forecast this year, which usually means a warmer than normal fall and a milder, shorter winter. An officer who was shot in Belleville has been identified as Constable Jeff Smith. He is currently recovering in the intensive care unit. Constable Smith has been a member of the police service for more than a decade. The man with whom he exchanged gunfire outside a synagogue on Sunday night remains in critical condition. A fourth whale that was moved out of Marineland this summer has died. Shedd Aquarium in Chicago says 26-year-old Osiris passed away yesterday. The female beluga was one of 10 that came to Shedd from the former Niagara theme park. It was part of the world's biggest collective move of captive whales. The Prime Minister has opened the fall sitting of Parliament by tabling a sweeping bill meant to fast-track approvals for major projects and cut their review times. Mark Carney explained the goal of the Building Canada Strong Act in the House of Commons yesterday.
3: For projects and supply chains, our standard will be simple. One project, one review, 1 year.
1: He insists high standards will remain in place. The bill is already getting some pushback from environmental groups and the federal NDP leader. Avi Lewis says the bill also proposes major changes to collective bargaining, including the use of more federal mediation to get deals done.
4: It will create a Canada where Indigenous rights, workers' rights, and the protection of our precious natural environment will all be sacrificed on the altar of corporate profit.
1: Lewis said the approach will only create crises rather than resolve them. It could be a little tense at the United Nations General Assembly in New York today. Both Mark Carney and Donald Trump will be in attendance. Trade relations between Canada and the U.S. have been shaky since negotiations ended abruptly last month and since both governments imposed retaliatory tariffs on each other. Trump is expected to speak at the event. In sports, the Blue Jays fell to the Orioles 4-3 and are now 3.5 games out of the American League wildcard race with only 5 games left to play. In Monday Night Football, the Rams dominated the Giants 28-6. In the NHL preseason, Montreal topped Ottawa 3-2 in overtime, while the Jets took a 3-1 win over the Avalanche. Weather is next.
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7: 92.9 The Grand. Weather, mix of sun and cloud today. A high of 18 for the first day of fall. Partly cloudy overnight, dropping down to 8. Tomorrow, mix of sun and cloud, 19. And sunshine on Thursday up to 19. 10 degrees in Hamilton, 11 degrees in Dunville, 10 degrees in Caledonia. There's weather and more at 92.9 The Grand.fm.

92.9 The Grand playing the greatest hits of all time. Creedence Clearwater Revival from the fall of 1968. Susie Q, a song that was written by and originally recorded by Dale Hawkins back in the late 50s. After that song, John Fogerty wrote their hits. Good morning, I'm Tad Yates. Happy Tuesday, first day of fall. Yes, it's here. And I posted on our Facebook page, what do you enjoy most about the fall season? Lots of great answers. We'll get to them in a few minutes from now. Right now, here's Top Gun movie music. Kenny Loggins.

0: 92.9 The Grand, playing the greatest hits of all time here with Ted Yates, Neil Young, my. Hey, out of the blue, it's fall. Yeah, I think it arrived yesterday, though. Boy, what a difference. It was cool. It officially arrives tonight. And I posted on our Facebook page the question, what do you enjoy most about the fall season? Got a great response. Answers included cooler temperatures and the absence of humidity, trees changing colors, all the fall fairs, the Norfolk County Fair coming up, and of course the Caledonia Fair, and this Thursday the Ancaster Fair kicks off. Also, late season fishing, Thanksgiving, the smell in the air, sweater weather, birthdays, fall color drives, campfires, Halloween, no mosquitoes, and pumpkins, the things you enjoy most about the fall season. Coming up in a few minutes from now, today's question, musically next. We're going places in the next two songs. Canada's Mark Jordan takes us to Marina Del Rey right after we go to a fictitious place that sounds like a lot of fun. Next, here on 92.9 The Grand.
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11: 92.9 The Grand. A mix of sun and cloud today, but windy with a high of 18 degrees. Partly cloudy tonight, dropping to a low of 8. Tomorrow, mix of sun and cloud, windy with a high of 19. Mainly sunny Thursday, also a high of 19, and the same on Friday.

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greatest hits of all time, Raise a Little Hell, one of the many great songs Randy Bachman produced for that great Canadian band, Trooper. Good morning, I'm Chad Yates. I posted this question for you a few minutes ago on our Facebook page, something a little different. Do you have a difficult time sleeping in until 7 or 8 in the morning? I'm looking forward to your answer on that. And coming up in a few minutes from now, my tune teaser, right now. Four Tops, Ain't No Woman Like the One I Got, as we play more of the greatest hits of all time for you.

0: 92.9 The Gram playing the greatest hits of all time. Joni Mitchell in Big Yellow Taxi. Joni Mitchell participated in the very first Farm Aid, which happened on this date back in 1985. And it continues these days with the likes of Neil Young, Willie Nelson, John Mellencamp, and others. Good morning, I'm Chad Yates. Please check out my tune teaser. It's on our Facebook page right now. What's the connection with these five classic hits? So my clue for you today is, look at the titles for the answer. Here they are. Number one, Fallen in Love by Hamilton, Joe Frank, and Reynolds. Number two is Apples, Peaches, Pumpkin Pie by Jay and the Techniques. Three, Let's Fall in Love, Peaches and Herb. And number four, Let Your Love Flow by the Bellamy Brothers. And five, Season of the Witch by Donovan. So please think about that. And while you're there, please check out my almost forgotten hit of the day, Wonderful Summer by Robin Ward from 1963. Listen to it and please read my 10 bit of trivia while you're there. The Doobie Brothers first is first up right after this on 92.9 The Grand.
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7: Mix of sun and cloud today, but windy with a high of 18 degrees. Partly cloudy tonight, dropping to a low of 8. Tomorrow, mix of sun and cloud, windy with a high of 19. Mainly sunny Thursday, also a high of 19, and the same on Friday.

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the greatest hits of all time. Rolling Stones, Ruby Tuesday on a gem of a day. And if you love cooler weather, this day's for you. This season, yes. The first day of fall, it officially arrives tonight. I think it arrived yesterday, though. Boy, was it cool. Hey, I'm Chad Yates. Got some cool music for you. Right now, Toto with one of their very best, Africa, as we play more of the greatest hits of all time for you.

0: The greatest hits of all time, some vintage April wine. Ooh, what a night. And ooh, what a summer it was at the box office. Yeah, the movie business did very well. Some big movies. Top five biggest movies at the box office. Number one, by far, Spider-Man, Brand New Day. It brought in $938 million domestically and $2.3 billion worldwide. Yeah, number one. Number two movie at the summer box office, The Odyssey, followed at third place by Toy Story 5. Fourth was Obsession. And five, The Devil Wears Prada. How many of those movies have you seen? Do you want to see some? Well, this Freebie Friday, be listing for your chance to score tickets and treats for two to Landmark Cinemas. And the first person to win on the morning show also gets $100 in Automax tickets. Freebie Friday morning. And good morning, I'm Chad Yates. Coming up next, the biggest hit of all from the Bee Gees. It's from the movie Saturday Night Fever. This song was number one for a couple of months, and it's yours right after this.
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9: 92.9 The Grand, radar weather.
10: A mix of sun and cloud today, but windy with a high of 18 degrees. Partly cloudy tonight, dropping to a low of 8. Tomorrow, mix of sun and cloud, windy with a high of 19. Mainly sunny Thursday, also a high of 19, and the same on Friday.

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0: The greatest hits of all time. Good morning, I'm Chad Yates with Chilliwack Fly at Night. Let's take a look at some of the events happening night and day around Haldimand. The Cayuga Legion has Euchre tonight, 7:30, and darts Wednesday night at 7:30. And Haldimand Museums host Trivia Night Thursday at the Cayuga Legion. Doors open at 6, trivia starts at 6:30. That's always a fun time. And the Hagersville Farmers Market is open tomorrow morning from 7 a.m. till noon. Keep that in mind. The Dunville Farmers Market is open today, this afternoon from 2 until 7 p.m. And I want to congratulate today's winner of $100 in Lotto Max tickets. Congratulations to Elaine Crab Shepherd of Hamilton, the winner of $100 in Lotto Max today. And tonight, the jackpot is $55 million plus 55 times $100,000 prizes. Lots of winners coming up musically. Next, Pat and Lolly Vegas were the backbone of the band Redbone. And that song that everyone knows by them is yours next here on The Grand.
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8: 92.9 The Grand, radar weather.
9: Windy in Haldimand today with a mix of sun and cloud and a high of 18 degrees. Dropping to a low of 8 degrees tonight. Then tomorrow, much of the same. Mix of sun and cloud. Windy with a high of 19. Then mainly sunny for the latter half of the week. 19 degrees for the high both Thursday and Friday.

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The greatest hits of all time of the Motown sound, Marvin Gaye, Tammy Terrell. Ain't nothing like the real thing, as opposed to AI. Good morning, I'm Chad Yates. Great to be with you on this Tuesday, first day of fall. It sure feels like it, too. Here's Flashdance from Irene Cara.

0: the greatest hits of all time. Burton Cummings here with Chad Yates. Never had a lady before. Well, you can't have her, but you can see her, Jan Arden, with her holiday orchestra. Yes, it's a new freebie for you this week. Jan Arden is bringing her Christmas show to the First Ontario Concert Hall on Tuesday, December 1st. And we've got tickets. Head over to our website, click on the freebies tab to enter to win. So here it is, first day of fall today. Actually, it arrived yesterday, didn't it? Boy, what a difference. Too cool, too soon. That's what I think, but I know a lot of people love the fall season. And you're going to love what's coming up next. A hit that was new back in the fall of 1970. It includes the lyrics, "She picked me up and sat me on her knee and said, 'Dear boy, won't you come home with me?'" What's that song? Find out right after this.
1: It's almost here. The celebration of the year. A grand 10 years together. 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
10: A mix of sun and cloud today, but windy with a high of 18 degrees. Partly cloudy tonight, dropping to a low of 8. Tomorrow, mix of sun and cloud, windy with a high of 19. Mainly sunny Thursday, also a high of 19, and the same on Friday.

on a warm summer's evening, on a train bound for nowhere, I met up with a gambler. We were both too tired to sleep, so we took turns of staying.

the greatest hits of all time, a great Canadian, Gordon Lightfoot here with Tad Yates. And coming up, my two teaser in a few minutes from now, along with what's happening locally and the new news. But before that, hop on board the Love Train, OJ's

0: The greatest hits of all time. Good morning, I'm Chad Yates with Ozark Mountain Daredevil's Jackie Blue. And before that, oh, what a feeling from Hamilton's Crowbar. And sadly, we lost this past Friday a great Hamilton musician, Sonny Del Rio, who played in numerous bands through the years, including Crowbar. Sonny Del Rio, gone but not forgotten. Now, please check out my two t-shirts on our Facebook page right now. And what's the connection with the five songs today? My clue is look at the titles for the answer. Here they are. Number one, Fallen in Love, Hamilton, Joe Frank and Reynolds. Two, Apples, Peaches, Pumpkin Pie by Jay and the Techniques. Three is Let's Fall in Love by Peaches and Herb. Four, Let Your Love Flow, Bellamy Brothers. And number five, Season of the Witch by Donovan. And while you're there, please check out my almost forgotten hit of the day, Wonderful Summer. Yeah, looking back at summer, Robin Ward from 1963. Listen to it and please read my tidbit of trivia while you're there. Next, the lighter side of Billy Joel, followed by rock band Trooper and the King of Rock and Roll, live from Vegas, circa 1970. All in a row for you right after this on 92.9 The Grand.
1: Here's what's happening around town for Tuesday, September 22nd. I'm Matt Wilson. 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
7: Windy in Haldimand today with a mix of sun and cloud and a high of 18 degrees, dropping to a low of 8 degrees tonight. Then tomorrow, much of the same, mix of sun and cloud, windy with a high of 19, then mainly sunny for the latter half of the week, 19 degrees for the high both Thursday and Friday.

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1: Good afternoon, it's 12 o'clock. I'm Laura Hampshire. This is 92.9 The Grand News. Here's what's making news this hour. Summer is almost officially over. Fall arrives in the Northern Hemisphere at 8:04 p.m. The seasonal forecast for the province is calling for a milder and longer autumn with a delayed start to the winter. The first snowflakes are predicted to arrive around the first week of November. United Nations Secretary General Antonio Guterres has opened the General Assembly by pleading for a world built on interdependence and cooperation. Donald Trump is also addressing the gathering in New York City today, calling the U.S. the most powerful country in the world. Mark Carney will co-host a discussion at the Assembly on a two-state solution in the Middle East. A fourth whale that was moved out of Marineland this summer has died. Shedd Aquarium in Chicago says 26-year-old Osiris passed away yesterday. It's Rail Safety Week in Canada. Every year, approximately 2,300 people across North America are seriously injured or killed because of unsafe behavior around railroad tracks. Canadian Pacific Kansas City has released some safety tips, which include not cycling, walking, or riding an ATV near railway property, watching for warning signals, and crossing only at designated areas. You might want to update the resume. The annual job fair by Grand River Employment and Training is taking place on Thursday at the Gathering Place by the Grand in Oshwekan. There will be more than 40 employers from a variety of industries who will be sharing opportunities and hiring for multiple positions. Last year's event welcomed over 200 local job seekers. A cause of death has been released for Hayden Panettiere. The child actress and hero star died on August 16th, just a few days before what would have been her 37th birthday. The coroner has ruled Hayden's death as an accident stemming from a combination of several drugs, including fentanyl. In sports, the Blue Jays are on the verge of elimination from postseason contention after losing to the Orioles 4-3 last night. Toronto is 3.5 games out of a playoff spot with 5 games left to play. In the WNBA, the Toronto Tempo plays Chicago. In the NHL preseason, the Oilers visit the Jets and the Flames host the Canucks. Your forecast is next.
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1: Mix of sun and cloud today, but windy with a high of 18 degrees. Partly cloudy tonight, dropping to a low of 8. Tomorrow, mix of sun and cloud, windy with a high of 19. Mainly sunny Thursday, also a high of 19, and the same on Friday.

0: the greatest hits of all time. Martha and the Muffins, Echo Beach. Echo, echo, echo. Hello, anyone there?
1: No, it's too cool for the beach today. Good afternoon, I'm Chad Yates. Got some cool music for you and the answer to my tune teaser minutes from now.

0: the greatest hits of all time. Alice Cooper, Hello, Hooray, are the fans saying today. Because tonight is the night that Alice Cooper performs in concert at the OLG stage, Falls View Casino. Good afternoon, I'm Chad Yates. Now the answer to my tune teaser. I posted five classic hits on our Facebook page and gave you a clue. What's the connection? Look at the titles for the answer. And the answer is the first letter of the first four titles and the first word of the fifth spell, fall season. Yes, on this first day of fall. And here they are. Number one, Falling in Love by Hamilton, Joe Frank, and Reynolds. Two, Apples, Peaches, Pumpkin Pie by Jay and the Techniques. Three, Let's Fall in Love by Peaches and Herb. Four is Let Your Love Flow, Bellamy Brothers. And number five, Season of the Witch by Donovan. So the answer being the first letter of the first four titles and the first word of the fifth spell, fall season. On this first day of fall, it officially arrives tonight. Sure feels like it now, doesn't it? Watch my next tune teaser on our Facebook page tomorrow morning. Coming up, one of the greatest protest songs of the 60s. And Neil Young was part of it in his pre-Crosby, Stills, Nash & Young days. And it's up right after the song that launched the career of Natalie Cole. Next.
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6: 92.9 The Grand, radar weather. A mix of sun and cloud today, but windy with a high of 18 degrees. Partly cloudy tonight, dropping to a low of 8. Tomorrow, mix of sun and cloud, windy with a high of 19. Mainly sunny Thursday, also a high of 19, and the same on Friday.

the greatest hits of all time. Streetheart, Under My Thumb, There Will Soon Be a Rake. But not yet. We want those beautiful leaves to turn color. Nice fall colors before they drop. So I posted on our Facebook page this question for you today. Do you have a difficult time sleeping in until 7 or 8 in the morning? Looking forward to your answer on that. Right now, Everybody Wants to Rule the World. One of the greatest, from Tears for Fears.

0: the greatest hits of all time. Good afternoon, I'm Chad Yates with Kansas, Dust in the Wind, and just before that, April 1 and Roller. We've been rolling along now here on the Grand for 10 years, and we want to celebrate with you. Yes, it's your chance to join us on Thursday, October 1st at the Caledonia Lions Hall to celebrate a Grand 10 years together. You'll receive an exclusive Grand 10th Anniversary t-shirt and could score some amazing prizes that night. And we get a chance to meet you. That's a real bonus for us. So you had to have an invitation to get in. So be listening for your cue to text the keyword GRAND to 289-284-2556. Brought to you in part by Harmony Jewelers and Heslip Ford. And while in Caledonia, we're on the subject, taking a look at some things happening around. Scoop's Diner at the Caledonia Fairgrounds hosts its final cool and classic car night of the season tomorrow. Yeah, Wednesday from 4 to 8 p.m. One last chance to cruise in. And Catch the Ace happens Wednesday at 8 p.m. at the Caledonia Legion. Somebody has to find the ace eventually. Might as well be you. Just ahead next, the Doobie Brothers with a song that was new back in September of 73. It rocks, and it's yours next on 92.9 The Grand.
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13: 92.9 The Grand, radar weather. Windy in Haldeman today with a mix of sun and cloud and a high of 18 degrees. Dropping to a low of 8 degrees tonight. Then tomorrow, much of the same. Mix of sun and cloud. Windy with a high of 19. Then mainly sunny for the latter half of the week. 19 degrees for the high both Thursday and Friday. The

I'm Harry Noon and nighty night night. 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

the greatest hits of all time is some early Bee Gees, Massachusetts from 1967. Good afternoon, I'm Ted Yates. Coming up in a few minutes from now, the results of my Facebook survey, what do you enjoy most about the fall season? We'll get to the answers in a few minutes from now. Right now, it's U2. I still haven't found what I'm looking for. If you're looking for Rock and Ray Michaels, you'll find him here after 2. And tonight at 6...

0: the greatest hits of all time. It's Charity Brown here with Chad Yates. Take me in your arms as we embrace the fall season. Yes, first day of fall, it officially kicks off tonight at 8. And I posted on our Facebook page, what do you enjoy most about the fall season? Lots of great answers, including cooler temperatures and the absence of humidity, trees changing colors, the fall fairs, including, of course, the Ancaster Fair, which kicks off this Thursday at 5, and more fall fairs after that. Also, late season fishing, Thanksgiving, the smell in the air, sweater weather, birthdays, fall color drives, campfires, Halloween, no mosquitoes, and pumpkins. Some of the fun things that you enjoy about the fall season. And it's just beginning. Beginning next, I have a song from Stevie Wonder's album, Songs in the Key of Life, which is celebrating its 50th anniversary this year. And Stevie Wonder is going on tour. Yes, no Canadian dates yet, but we'll keep you posted if and when that changes. A great song, one of the cuts from that album, is yours right after this.
1: 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Wake up! 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
10: A mix of sun and cloud today, but windy with a high of 18 degrees. Partly cloudy tonight, dropping to a low of 8. Tomorrow, mix of sun and cloud, windy with a high of 19. Mainly sunny Thursday, also a high of 19, and the same on Friday.

greatest hits of all time, originally from Montreal. It's Andy Kim with a number one hit from late September 1974, not only in North America, but beyond. Good afternoon, I'm Ted Yates. This was new in the fall of 71 for Brad with David Gates. Maybe I'ma want you as we play more of the greatest hits of all time for you.

0: The greatest hits of all time. Good afternoon. It's Gail Garnett. We'll sing in the sunshine. And before that, Genesis, Follow You, Follow Me. And following me is Rockin' Ray Michaels next to take you through your Tuesday afternoon right after 2 o'clock with lots of fun stuff. And then tonight, beginning at 6, Matty Wilson will entertain you. I'm Chad Yates, and I'll talk to you tomorrow morning after Craig Robertson for Gary Chinnam kicks off your Wednesday morning with lots of good stuff. And please give me your answer to my posting on our Facebook page today. Something a little different. Do you have a difficult time sleeping in until 7 or 8 in the morning? I'm looking forward to your answer on that. We'll go over some of the answers shortly after 9 tomorrow morning here on 92.9 The Grand. Have a grand day with us.
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9: 92.9 The Grand, radar weather.
10: Windy in Haldimand today with a mix of sun and cloud and a high of 18 degrees. Dropping to a low of 8 degrees tonight. Then tomorrow, much of the same. Mix of sun and cloud. Windy with a high of 19. Then mainly sunny for the latter half of the week. 19 degrees for the high both Thursday and Friday.

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0: Yes, it is National Ice Cream Cone Day today. Oh, happy Tuesday, everybody. Yeah, enjoy it because the autumn is arriving this evening. Are you ready for it, Stephen?
1: Yes, sir.
0: Makes my eyes misty blue.

0: Happy Tuesday. Yes, it is National Ice Cream Cone Day today. So what is your favorite ice cream cone? The cone. You know, I like those waffle kind of wrap. You know, you can really put a lot of ice cream because they're a harder shell. You can put a lot of ice cream in there. Steve, you know what I'm talking about.
1: Yes, sir.
0: Exactly. You never say no to nothing when it comes to food.
1: No,
0: especially
1: sir.
0: When somebody else is paying for it, right?
1: Yes, sir.
0: Exactly. All right, so it's time for the spin of the day. You all good to go?
1: I'm ready, sir. Right,
0: let's do this thing.
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0: All right, here it is. 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Listen up, the spin of the day with Rock and Ray. Are you ready for it? Okay, here it is. Turn your volume up. There you go. All right, ready? Here it is. Wow. Wow. I got to hear that again. Okay, if you think you know what it is, take your guess to the Facebook page right now. 10 to 5, we're going to read all your answers, and we're wishing you all the bragging rights. Stand by, Forecast and Katrina and the Waves from 1985 coming up next.
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0: Rock and Rain's radar weather, sun and cloud for the balance of this Tuesday afternoon. Partly cloudy this evening and overnight down to 8 degrees. Tomorrow, hump day, sun and cloud at a high of 19 degrees. Right now, it's 15 in Caledonia, 15 in Hamilton, 16 in Grimsby. Gas prices dropping at midnight tonight, 2 to 3 cents a liter for gas. Diesel coming down 7 cents a liter. Here comes Katrina and the Waves.

If the 92.9 The Grand Events Cruiser is rocking, then we've got the music up too loud again. Happens a lot. It's where all of the action is. 92.9 The Grand. Shit.

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1: On this Tuesday, National Ice Cream Cone Day today. What's your favorite cone? What's the cone that you like best? Just those regular ones? I always find those little short ones. You just can't get enough ice cream in them. That's me. But I like to, you know, stack it. Yeah, you know, those waffle ones, the best. Just saying. Hey, listen, if you happen to use the Red Hill Valley Parkway, it's going to be closing in both directions between Mudd Street and Barton Street, 10 p.m. Thursday night until 5 a.m. on Monday morning, weather permitting, so they can do some rehabilitation, you know, roadway rehab and safety improvements and general infrastructure maintenance. That's coming up Thursday night, 10 p.m. All right, just a heads up, if you use the Red Hill Valley Parkway, okay, that's pretty good access down to the QEW. So there you have it. So a heads up. All right, 2:40 now. Time for another spin of the day. Stephen is standing by right now. Here it is. Listen carefully. It's a tough one today. Listen carefully.

I think I might know this one. 10 to 5, we're going to find out. Get your answer on the Facebook page if you think you know what it is. You're the one that I want on the Road Show. I got

0: Good afternoon. It is at 10 minutes to 3 now, 2:50 on this Tuesday afternoon, National Ice Cream Cone Day today. What's your favorite cone? Just the cone. All right, you know, you can get those cheap, that the crumble ones, you know, when you were a kid, yeah. Or those, you know, the ones with the point, but they're still the same cheap, crumbly. you know what I'm talking about when you were a kid, right? Can never, you try to pack it in and they start breaking and stuff, flaking, you know? Yeah. No, I like the big waffle ones. Those are the best because they're a hard shell. And you know what? You can pack so much ice cream in those things. Just saying. All right. Coming up on Friday, it's Freaky Freebie Friday with Rockin' Ray. I will be giving you a chance to get your hands on tickets and treats for two to Landmark Cinemas. So be listening to the Roadshow, all right? And when you're the ninth texter through, we'll pick your name. And good luck. That's all coming up. Freaky Freebie Friday with Rockin' Ray. Be a lot of fun, as it always is. Now it's time for another spin of the day. Listen very carefully. Here it is. I think I know this one, but here it is. Listen up. There it is. Get your answer on the Facebook page. Good luck in 2 hours' time.
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0: Rockin' Ray's radar and weather forecast. We got a partly cloudy sky this evening and overnight. Down to 8 degrees. Tomorrow, sun and cloud, high of 19. Currently, it is 16 in Beamsville, 16 in Grimsby. Dunville, 15 degrees. It is 2:54 at Rockin' Ray. Jays in action tonight, 6:35. Yes, just before fall arrives. Just saying. Here comes Van the Man Morrison. 92.9. Taking on the Baltimore Orioles, 6:35 tonight.

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0: Michaels, you make me want to sweat. The greatest hits
1: of all time. It is the Roach Show with Rock and Ray Michaels, 312. And just a reminder, Blue Jays and the Orioles, those games are postponed due to weather. So they'll play a doubleheader tomorrow. All right, 1:30 and 6:30, I believe it is. So just a heads up with that one there if you're a Jays fan and was hoping for the game tonight, but this just came through. All right, so it is 312 with Rock and Ray. Time for another spin of the day. We're going to bring that to you right now. Listen carefully. Here it is. Take it to the Facebook page, and good luck coming your way at 10 to 5 this afternoon. Again, Jays and Orioles postponed due to rain. Tomorrow, 1:30 and 6:30. Here's Wham and Careless Whisper on the Worldwide Roadshow. Soon to come, the impossible question of the day. 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October 3rd, the Roadshow is live to air. Be there for their 12th anniversary. It's going to be spectacular.

0: Doucette on the Road Show with Rock and Ray, and a good afternoon. It is 3:20 now. Yes, it is National Ice Cream Cone Day today. Yes, if you love ice cream cones, this is your day. Just saying. Let me know what your favorite cone is, too. You can do that on the Facebook page. It is time now for the Impossible Question with Rock and Ray, brought to you by our friends at G's Hairstyling, Gifts, and More. They are celebrating their 12th anniversary coming up on Saturday, October 3rd. I will have my road show live to air there, 9 a.m. to 1 p.m. Join us at 25 Cayuga Street North in downtown Cayuga. It's going to be great. G's Hairstyling, Gifts, and More. Stephen, roll it. And now,
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0: 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Here it is. The average person does this 98 times a year. What is it? All right, just off the top of your head now. All right, 1-866-929-2556 on my Star Lines, or you can post on the Facebook page. 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
0: Rock and Ray's radar weather for tonight. We got a partly cloudy sky. Yes, fall will be here. Down to 8 degrees. Tomorrow, hump day, sun cloud. And a high of 19 degrees. Currently, it's 14 degrees in Hamilton, 14 in Cayuga. Grimsby, 16 degrees. My impossible question this afternoon goes like this. 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You can always check out their website, G'sHairstyling.ca. That's G'sHairstyling.ca. The average person does this 98 times a year. What do you think that could be? 1-866-929-2556 or take your answer to the Facebook page. Good luck.

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question this afternoon, brought to you by our friends at Cheese Hairstyling Gifts and More. Saturday, October 3rd, the Rock and Ray Michaels Road Show will be live to air from Cheese for their 12th anniversary. It's going to be a great celebration. Looking forward to seeing everybody out there. It's going to be a lot of fun. 25 Cayuga Street North in downtown Cayuga. We'll see you there. Lots of parking. Don't worry about that. Okay, it's a fabulous place right in downtown. Beautiful downtown Cayuga. All right. Historical. All right, the impossible question this afternoon. The average person does this 98 times a year. This is a tough question today. So if you get this one, you're pretty smart, okay? What is it? 1-866-929-2556. Or you can post your answer on the Facebook page. Tina Turner now, and what's love got to do with it on the Worldwide Rock and Ray Michaels Roadshow?

0: It is the Road Show. There's Gordon Lightfoot on the Road Show with Rock and Ray. And a good afternoon. It is 3:49 now. The time is ready to bring you the impossible question. 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Gifts and more. Roll it, Stephen.
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0: Okay, today's question went like this. The average person does this 98 times a year, and we asked you, what is it? And then we asked that you please don't Google or search the answer just off the top of your head, okay? It's a tough one today, very tough one. But there's so many things that you can do 98 times. You know what I mean? A year. So many things, right? Okay, so we'll read some of them. We have a multitude of answers this afternoon, so we're just going to read a few here. Mary Ellen says goes to a restaurant. Lisa said fills up their gas tank. Yeah, no kidding, eh? Lakeshore Dale says open the fridge door. Steve says forget why they entered a room. Charlene said wash their hair. Natalie, I like this one, twice a week. She says... Bow a chicka bow bow. All right. Okay, so we'll go. Allison sneezes. Drew says open the door for someone. Lynn said hello, Rock and Ray. Tries yoga. Okay. All right, so if, let's see here. Let's go to the start calls now. We got a start call. All right, you want to roll it, Stephen? Okay, and we'll find out what the answer is. Roll it.
3: Helen Hagersville, having a bowl of cereal for breakfast.
4: Lynn from Cambridge. I'm going to guess they get takeaway coffee and a donut.
0: Okay. All right. So let's find out what Holly has to say. Take it away.
5: I remember you saying it's Happy National Ice Cream Cone Day.
0: Yep.
5: So got me thinking.
0: Mm-hmm.
5: How about have dessert?
0: Okay.
5: Nobody has dessert every day, do they?
0: Steve does.
5: So yeah, I think my answer ties in today. Have dessert. And happy ice cream cone day to you.
0: Thank you very much. All right. Let's find out what the actual answer is this afternoon. The average person does this 98 times a year. What is it? The answer is eats cereal for breakfast. Eat cereal for breakfast. For those who said cereal, you got it correct today. Way to go. 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
0: Rock and Ray's radar weather forecast. We've got a mix of thundercloud for the balance, but tonight we got a partly cloudy sky down to 8 degrees. It's chilling out. I could feel that cool temp in the house last night. I was like, wow. All right, tomorrow hump day. We've got sun cloud, high of 19 degrees. Currently, it is 14 degrees in Dunville, 16 in Beamsville, Grimsby, 16 degrees.

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2: Good afternoon. It is 4 o'clock. I'm Holly Lynn. This is 92.9 The Grand News. Here's what's making news this hour. Ontario's police watchdog says the 29-year-old man who opened fire outside a synagogue in Belleville is dead. Sunday night, he showed up to the place of worship with a shotgun. An officer stationed outside the synagogue was seriously injured. Ontario farmers are looking for help as the cost of diesel hits record levels. Farmers say they have been struggling this year as the price of diesel skyrocketed after the Iran war disrupted oil supplies, with effects felt around the world. Several farmers say they feel like the federal and provincial governments have forgotten about them. Canada's jobs minister says there is no blanket answer on when Ottawa would end strikes under its proposed labor law changes. In the proposed Building Canada Strong Act, it says a work stoppage must affect the national interest before the feds can get involved to end the strike. Jobs minister Patty Hajdu says Ottawa will evaluate each strike individually. You might want to update the resume. The annual job fair by Grand River Employment and Training happens Thursday at the Gathering Place by the Grand in Oshawekan. More than 40 employers from a variety of industries will be sharing opportunities and hiring for multiple positions. More than 200 job seekers attended last year's event. Donald Trump is openly musing about whether he should alienate Iran. In a speech to the UN General Assembly today, he says he has a big decision to make, adding he's used his strength to make the U.S. the most powerful country in the world. Iran's delegation walked out as Trump railed. Mark Carney is at the event, but not addressing the assembly. How would you feel about your bank turning your money into digital currency? Banks like CIBC, Scotiabank, and TD, to name a few, say they're exploring the idea. We'd use tokens for traditional bank deposits recorded to a decentralized database like a blockchain. Phase one of the project would be moving tokenized deposits between Canadian banks. And just a few hours of summer left, fall officially arrives here at 8:04 tonight. Environment Canada calling for a milder and longer autumn with a delayed start to winter. The first snowflakes are expected around the first week of November. The Blue Jays rest up tonight before playing two games tomorrow. Tonight's game in Baltimore was postponed due to weather. Toronto is 3.5 games back of the final AL wildcard spot with 5 games left. And the Toronto Tempo look to get back in the win column and end their season on a high note. They're on the road in Chicago visiting the Sky. It's Toronto's second last game of the regular season. Weather is next.
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4: Rock and Rave's radar weather, partly cloudy tonight, down to 8 degrees. Tomorrow, hump day, sun, cloud, and a high of 18, currently 16 degrees in Grimsby, 14 in Hamilton, Caledonia, 14 degrees. And

0: tonight. If you're waiting for the Jays game tonight, it's been postponed due to rain. They will be doing a doubleheader tomorrow, 1:30 and 6:30, against the Orioles. So, yeah, so it's a doubleheader tomorrow. All right. 4:19 now on this Tuesday drive home in Rock and Ray. Time for another spin of the day. Listen up very carefully. Here it is. Take your answer to the Facebook page coming up in about a half an hour. We're going to read all your answers, and hopefully you take home the bragging rights. Good luck.
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0: Rock and Ray's radar weather forecast. We got a partly cloudy sky tonight, down to 8 degrees. Tomorrow, sun and cloud, high of 18. Thursday, sunshine and 20. Friday, taking you back into the weekend, sunshine and 20 degrees. Currently, it's 14 degrees in Cayuga, 16 in Grimsby. St. Catharines, 16 degrees with the Bellamy Brothers.

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1: All right, happy National Ice Cream Cone Day today. What's your favorite ice cream cone? The cone. What is your favorite cone? I like those waffle style, you know, that they're crispy and they can take a big load of ice cream. That's what's important to me. What it holds. You know what I mean, Stevie?
2: Yes, sir.
1: Yeah. Did you get us any ice cream today?
2: No, but sir.
1: For yourself, you did.
2: Yes, sir.
1: Thought so. Okay. Now, if you happen to use the Red Hill Valley Parkway, they will be closing both directions between Mud Street and Barton Street 10 o'clock this Thursday night until 5 a.m. Monday morning, weather permitting, as they're going to do some rehabilitation to the roadway there, safety improvements and general infrastructure maintenance. So just a heads up, if you use the Red Hill this coming Thursday night, they'll be shutting it down 10 p.m. till Monday morning at 5 a.m., weather permitting. Now it's time for another spin of the day, your second last one. Listen carefully. Here it is. Take that to the Facebook page right now, and good luck at 10 to 5. Aretha Franklin, I say a little prayer on the Worldwide Rock and Ray Michaels Roadshow.

Ken, it's time now to bring you your final spin sample. Are you ready for it? Listen very carefully, then get your answer on the Facebook. Don't wait too long. We don't get them all. I'm telling you.

0: Time on the road show. There's Sean Jackson, my good friend, just as bad as you. 4:47 now on the Tuesday drive home. National Ice Cream Cone Day today. And speaking of treats, you know, like ice cream cone, coming up on Freaky Freebie Friday with Rockin' Ray, I'll be giving you a chance to get your hands on tickets and treats for two to Landmark Cinemas. Don't you love Landmark? Steve and I, we went a few times there, you know, with a couple of dates we took with us, right?
1: Yes, sir.
0: Okay, and we made them pay for the popcorn.
1: Yes, sir.
0: Right. Yeah. I paid.
1: Yes, sir.
0: Of course. All right. Anyway, so listen up, right? You could get yourself tickets and treats for two. All right? Landmark Cinemas. That's all coming up Freaky Freebie Friday with Rockin' Ray here on the Road Show. Coming up next, we're going to read your guesses for the spin of the day. We're wishing you all the bragging rights. Fingers crossed, everyone.
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0: Rockin' Ray's radar weather forecast. We got a partly cloudy sky tonight, down to 8 degrees. Tomorrow, sun and cloud 18. Thursday, sunny and 20. And then into Friday, as I take you back into your weekend, sunshine and 20 degrees. Right now, it is 16 in West Lincoln, Grimsby 16. Dunville, still sitting at 14 degrees. It is 4:50 on this Tuesday afternoon, National Ice Cream Cone Day today. It is time, Stephen. It is time. Okay, we're going to go to the Facebook page and read some of your answers for the spin of the day today. Wishing you all the bragging rights and good luck, everyone. My buddy Justin down in Beamsville says, last train to Clarksville by the Monkees. Maurice says, Eve of Destruction by Barry McGuire. Jennifer says, on the school bus, we guess bus stop by the Hollies. Margaret said, Incense and Peppermint, Strawberry Alarm Clock. Diane says, the Poppies. Which way are you going, Billy? Maurice says, for your love, the Yardbirds. Lakeshore Dale, live for today. The Grassroots. Mary says Barry McGuire, Eve of Destruction. Brenda says Eve of Destruction, Barry McGuire. Shelley, When I Die, Motherlode. Jamie, For Your Love, The Eyed Birds. Sonia says Hotel California, Eagles. Heather said Eve of Destruction by Barry Maguire. Patty says Eve of Destruction by Barry Maguire. Jonathan says I Got You, Babe, Sonny and Cher. Lynn says The Eyed Birds, For Your Love. Grant says I Got You, Babe, Sonny and Cher. Melissa says Get Back by The Beatles. Nancy says Dream on Aerosmith. Mary Lynn, Hello, I Love You, The Doors. Diane down in Selkirk says Around the Bend, Up Around the Bend. That should be CCR. Charlie says, I Got You, Babe, Sonny and Cher. My buddy Bob says, Hello, Hooray, Alice Cooper, who is in concert tonight. I believe it's the OLG. And Rick says, Lonesome Mary by Chilliwack. All right. So let's see here. We're going to find out what it is. Stephen, are you ready?
1: I'm ready, sir.
0: Take it away.
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0: I'm also going with the Hollies this afternoon. I'm kind of on the fence with this one, but I'm going to say, he ain't heavy, he's my brother. Steven, roll it. Oh, it's Sonny and Cher, and I Got You, Babe. We got some wieners.

Congratulations going out to Jonathan, Grant, Charlie. Way to go, you guys. You got it. The spin of the day. Sonny and Cher. I got you, babe. Thank you, everyone. Let's do it again tomorrow just after 2 p.m. here on The Road Show.

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1: Good afternoon. It is 5 o'clock. I'm Holly Lynn. This is 92.9 The Grand News for the Dirt Depot and Bruce's Bins. Making news this hour, a former Canadian Armed Forces member who opened fire at an officer outside a synagogue in Belleville is dead. Police are identifying the man as a 29-year-old from Quinte West. The officer involved was seriously injured during the shooting Sunday night. Ontario farmers are looking for help as the cost of diesel hits record levels. Farmers say they've been struggling this year. The price of diesel skyrocketed after the Iran war disrupted oil supplies. Several farmers say they feel like the federal and provincial governments have forgotten about them. Meanwhile, Alberta is cutting its provincial tax on gas and diesel. The reduction goes into effect next month until the end of the year. The tax is 13 cents a litre on both gas and diesel. Ontario's gas tax is 9 cents a litre. If you're looking for a job, make yourself available Thursday. That's when Grand River Employment and Training hosts their annual job fair. It'll be held at the Gathering Place by the Grand in Oshawekan. More than 40 employers from a variety of industries are looking to hire and share opportunities. Canada is pledging $100 million in new aid for Palestinians in Gaza and the West Bank. The funding includes $80 million in humanitarian aid, and the rest is for security, including topping up a year's-long project in which Canada helps train Palestinian police. Mark Carney made the announcement today on the sidelines of the UN General Assembly as he works toward a two-state solution. How would you feel about the bank turning your money into digital currency? Banks like CIBC, Scotiabank, and TD, to name a few, say they're exploring the idea. Tokens would be used for traditional bank deposits, then they'd be recorded to a decentralized database. Phase one of the project would be moving tokenized deposits between Canadian banks. And the final hours of summer are ticking down. Fall officially arrives at 8:04 tonight, but that doesn't mean patio season is over. Forecasters predict above seasonal warmth, leaning into the late fall. The Blue Jays get an unexpected night off. Tonight's game in Baltimore has been called off due to weather. The Orioles will host Toronto for a doubleheader tomorrow. And the Toronto Tempo are on the road tonight in Chicago to take on the Sky. Toronto is 13th in the 15-team league. Chicago is 12th. Weather is next.
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3: Rock and Rays radar weather, partly cloudy tonight, down 8 degrees. Tomorrow, hump day, sun, cloud, and a high of 18. Thursday and Friday, sunny both days and a high of 20 both days. Right now, 14 degrees in Caledonia, 14 in Hamilton, 16 degrees in Grimsby. It is 5:05.
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You know what I'm saying? 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
1: Good afternoon. It is 5:14 with Rock and Ray. Did you know? I bet you didn't know this, but 10 billion physical business cards are printed worldwide each year. 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

0: greatest hits of all time. 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Happy Tuesday. It is National Ice Cream Cone Day today. And I ask you on the Facebook page, what's your favorite ice cream cone? The cone, just the cone itself. What is your favorite cone? I like those, they're like the waffle kind of cone. I don't know what they're called, but I find those the strongest and they can hold the most. I'm always looking for content. Yeah, Steve.
1: Yes,
0: both of us are always looking for how much can we get in that cone? I think we should do a contest. Sound like a plan, Steve? You
1: know? Maybe, sir.
0: You know, how much can you stuff in an ice cream cone? You can use those cheap ones, those little wafer, the wafer ones kind of, they break away as soon as you start putting ice cream. But those other ones, those waffle cones, oh, man. Oh, yeah. So let me know on the Facebook page. Some of the people that have replied here on the Facebook page, I just want to read a couple of the answers here. Okay, let's see here. Margaret says, my favorite cone is the sugar cone. Okay. Lee says, just plain for me. All right. Mark said, extra wide waffle cone dipped in chocolate. First, then three scoops. Shovelfuls for us. I'm just saying, shovelfuls for me and Steve.
1: Yes, sir.
0: Alice said, give me a big waffle cone. Let's see here. What else we got here? The cup cone. Mary says, the large soft serve. Has to be fresh. Okay. What else we got here? Let's see here. I'm just checking to see who else. Dave says, Shaw's banana cream pie in a sugar cone. Okay. There you have. Well, my buddy Bob says, waffle cone with gelato. Okay, cool. Very cool. He says, down at St. Catharines there. Where is it? Chocolate, et cetera, here in St. Catharines? He said it's his grandkids' favorite. Okay. Waffle cones. I guess that's what I'm talking about, waffle cones. So, very good. Very delicious. Let me know what yours is on the Facebook page, won't you please? Okay. Coming up at 5:30, must be true if you heard it on the radio. Scotty B's in Not Headline News. We're going to hear, here's what language they speak in. You'll have to wait for that one. And then we're going to hear about a crazy item Gen Zers are bringing to 5:30, we'll tell you. Don't move.
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0: Rock and Range radar weather. We got a partly cloudy sky this evening and overnight down to 8 degrees. Man, it's getting cool. Yeah, I'm telling you. Tomorrow, sun and cloud, high of 18. Thursday, sunshine and 20. Then on Friday, as I take you back into the weekend, more sunshine and a high of 20 degrees. Currently 16 degrees in Grimsby. 14 in Caledonia. Hamilton also 14 degrees. We got a north wind blowing out there this afternoon. It's a little bit on the nippy side. So if you're going out tonight, you're going to definitely need a jacket or a sweater of some sort. Weather and more. It's 527 on the Worldwide Rock and Ray Michaels Roadshow.

0: Greatest hits of all time with the Kaz and Just What I Needed on the Road Show with Rock and Ray Michaels. Good afternoon. It is 5:30. It's time for that fun, entertaining feature that we call...
1: It must be true, because I heard it on the radio. It must be true. It must be true.
0: All right, and we'll send things right over to Scotty B this afternoon.
2: This is not headline news. Today is the first day of fall. Soon the vacant lot on your street will become a pumpkin patch, then a Christmas tree lot, then back to a homeless encampment. The Paramount Warner Brothers merger will be allowed to go through after it pledged to distribute 30 movies per year, with at least two of them being good. Men are skipping showers to attract women with their body odor, which sounds great until she leaves you for Hobo Joe. And a Slim Jim that's 425 feet long in Nebraska set a Guinness record. The record is world's most interesting thing to ever happen in Nebraska. This is not headline news on the Rockin' Ray Michaels Roadshow.
0: Thank you, Scotty. Just imagine what that Slim Jim could do. You know what I mean? How many locks could you do in one shot? Just saying, Stephen, don't even think about it, okay?
3: No, sir.
0: All right, okay. Here it is. Here's what language they speak in Greenland.
4: What language do we speak in Greenland? Our official language is Kalasisut Greenlandic, the West Greenlandic dialect. Kalasisokatsivut imanipurop. Our second language is Danish since we're part of Denmark. And our third language is English. Our Kalasisut language is not disappearing because 89% of Greenland's population are Greenlanders. More and more children prefers to have English as their second language instead of Danish.
0: There you go. All right, there you go. Okay, finally this afternoon. Here is a crazy item that Gen Zers are bringing to interviews. Listen carefully.
5: My Gen Z candidates are showing up to their interviews with iced coffee, iced latte in hand. And here's how I perceive that as a recruiter with 16 years of experience that deals with mostly Fortune 500 super buttoned up corporations. It is perceived that when you show up with an iced coffee or an iced latte, that this interview is just like a stop on your list of errands for the day. It looks like you went to Target, then you went to Starbucks, now you're stopping by your interview, then you're on to the next thing. Don't show up with the iced coffee or the iced latte.
0: Well, you know, if you do at least, you know, I'm just going to say, if if you do at least bring one for the interviewee. Just saying, you know what I mean? Yeah. And that, my brothers and sisters, is what...

0: 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I want to dance with somebody on the road show. It is 5:51 now, and it's time for celebrity birthday shout-outs.
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0: Happy birthday going out to Bonnie Hunt today, 65. Scott Chachi Bayo is 66 today. Rocker Joan Jett celebrating her 68th. Tenor Andrea Bocelli is 68. Singer Debbie Boone is 70. Rocker David Coverdell from Whitesnake and Deep Purple, 75 today. And 80s pop star Tony Hay Mickey Basil is 83. Now it's time for the big birthdays. That's right, the local birthday celebrities and Rock and Ray's Retro Rockers. Boys, take it away. Happy birthday going out to Margaret the Knitter House, Ray Studdard, Bridget Bell, my good buddy Bob Van Belois down in Tilsonburg, Lynn Chalmers, and Paul Hofford, all celebrating birthdays today. And enjoy it, you guys. If you have a birthday and you want Rock and Ray to announce it, all you have to do is go to the website, email me the information, and we'll include you in celebrity birthday shoutouts.
2: Here's what's happening around town for Tuesday, September 22nd. I'm Matt Wilson. 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
9: Rock and Rage radar weather. We got a partly cloudy sky tonight, down to 8 degrees. For tomorrow, sun and cloud, high reaching 18. Thursday, sunshine and 20. Then on Friday, the same carbon copy. We've got sunny skies and a high of 20 degrees. Currently, it is 16 degrees in Beamsville, 16 in Grimsby, 14 degrees in Dunnville at 5:56. That is it for me. I'm on a fun. I got to run. Have yourself a super fine divine a Tuesday evening. Matt Wilson is up next to rock and roll up until the midnight hour, following the news with Holly Lynn. And I'm Rockin' Ray Michaels. All right, Dino, you're all set to go. All right, Stephen, can you give me a hand here, please?
10: Yes, sir.
9: Thank you very much. All right, there you go, girl. Up into the saddle, Clarice. There you go, girl. All right, just sit tight there. Buckle up now. Thank you very much. Have a great Tuesday night. I'm Rockin' Ray Michaels, and you are number one to me. See what we got. Bye-bye.
11: I'm done.
12: That's our show.
13: It's over.
11: What?
12: It's over. It is over.
11: Is that it?
13: That's it.
12: Everybody still awake?
14: Will you come on already? I just can't stand these long goodbyes.
12: All right. Big finish.
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1: Good evening. It is 6 o'clock. I'm Holly Lynn. This is 92.9 The Grand News, making news this hour. A former Canadian Armed Forces member who opened fire at a police officer outside a synagogue in Belleville is dead. Police are identifying the man as a 29-year-old from Quinte West. The officer involved was seriously injured. You may want to update that resume. The annual job fair by Grand River Employment and Training happens Thursday at the Gathering Place by the Grand in Oshawican. More than 40 employers from a variety of industries will be sharing opportunities and hiring for multiple positions. More than 200 job seekers attended last year's event. Ontario farmers are looking for help as the cost of diesel hits record levels. Farmers say they've been struggling this year as the price of diesel skyrocketed after the Iran war disrupted oil supplies. Effects are being felt around the world. Several farmers say they feel like the federal and provincial governments have forgotten about them. Iran's delegation walked out of Donald Trump's speech at the UN General Assembly today. The president spoke about whether or not to quickly annihilate the Islamic Republic. He also claims he'll use strength to make America the most powerful country in the world. Mark Carney is at the event, but is not addressing the assembly. Canada's jobs minister says there is no blanket answer on when Ottawa would end strikes under its proposed labor law changes. In the proposed Building Canada Strong Act, it says a work stoppage must affect the national interest before the feds can get involved to end the strike. Jobs Minister Patty Haidu says Ottawa will evaluate each strike individually. And we've got just a few hours of summer left. Fall officially arrives here at 8:04. Environment Canada is calling for a milder and longer autumn with a delayed start to winter. First snow

0: Snowflakes? They're expected around the first week of November. The Blue Jays rest up tonight before playing a doubleheader tomorrow. Tonight's game in Baltimore was postponed because of weather. Toronto is 3.5 games back of the final AL wildcard spot with 5 games left. And the Toronto Tempo look to get back in the win column and end their season on a high note. They're on the road in Chicago visiting the Sky. It's Toronto's second last game of the regular season. Weather is next.
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3: Partly cloudy tonight, down to 8 degrees. Tomorrow, sun and cloud, 18 for the high. Thursday and Friday, sunny both days and a high of 20. Have a great Tuesday night. Stand by. Matt Wilson is coming up next to rock and roll up until midnight. And I'll catch you tomorrow afternoon at 2 p.m. with my spin of the day right after 10.

92.9 The Grand, Neil Diamond, Holy Holly, kicking off the first evening of autumn. It is Maddie Wilson back for more of the greatest hits of all time. Starting things off with a little yacht rock. It's Ace, How Long on 92.9 The Grand.

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0: 92.9 The Grand, Can You Give It All to Me? From Miles and Lenny, a couple of Toronto, Ontario boys for you. It's Maddie Wilson rocking and rolling with you for another evening of the greatest hits of all time. And we have arrived on the first evening of autumn. It's hard to believe. Where does the time go? We are going to get your fall season started off right, looking ahead at some fun, family-friendly activities and events happening around town. We've got some freebies to let you know about, some invites to the Grand's big 10th anniversary bash next Thursday, and lots of the greatest hits of all time to keep you moving and grooving on this Tuesday evening. Starting off with Styx in the next 10 minutes and the R&B queen Diana Ross on deck after this.
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0: 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It's Ain't No Mountain High Enough on 92.9 The Grand.

92.9 The Grand. You beat me to the punch. Charity Brown. It's Maddie Wilson. Happy to be here with you on this Tuesday evening, listening to the greatest hits of all time. Let's keep it rolling with Journey, Any Way You Want It, on 92.9 The Grand. 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

0: 92.9 The Grand, the Four Tops, sprinkling some early 70s Motown magic on this Tuesday evening with Still Water. It's Maddie Wilson with you, and the Optimist Club of Haldeman is once again running a Krispy Kreme donut fundraiser. Orders are going to be by the dozen. It's $18 a pop, a tasty fall treat with all the proceeds supporting local youth in our community. Get your pre-orders in before Monday, September 28th. In-person pickup is taking place on Saturday, October the 10th in Cayuga, Jarvis, and in Hagersville. All of those pickup locations are up right now on our website at 929thegrand.fm. And I've got the Rolling Stones Seeking Shelter in the next 10 minutes. Before that, we will hear from Eric Clapton after this.
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92.9 The Grand, the greatest hits of all time. Earth, Wind, and Fire singing you a song on this Tuesday evening. It's Matty Wilson grooving along with you. Right now, we're going to hear from the Kinks all day and all of the night on 92.9 The Grand.

0: 92.9 The Grand, James Taylor, Handyman. It's Maddie Wilson here with you. I hope you're doing well. And that autumn weather sure took no time at all making itself known. It was a chilly one out there. And with the weather changing, I have got a brand new Grand freebie up for grabs this week. Another Christmas-themed concert on the line for you as Jan Arden rolls into the First Ontario Concert Hall in Hamilton with her holiday orchestra on Tuesday, December the 1st for a night of music and laughter. You have until Thursday at midnight to head over to the freebies tab on our website to enter for a shot at a fun Christmas outing for you and a loved one. And right now I've got the piano man, Mr. Billy Joel, making his way to the top of the order after this.
1: It's almost here. The celebration of the year. 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A grand 10 years together. 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
0: 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It's Billy Joel with My Life on 92.9 The Grand.

92.9 The Grand. Here comes the night from 1979. It's Matty Wilson. Happy to be here with you. Right now, I've got a track from Bob Marley and the Wailers about togetherness and unity, something we could all use a little bit more of these days. It's One Love on 92.9 The Grand.

0: 92.9 The Grand, Steely Dan grooving with Peg from 1977. 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You really can't go wrong stopping by. 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Everything is always at a great price as well, and the ladies who run the show are some of my favorite folks out there. They're always putting a smile on my face when I stop by in the 92.9 The Grand events cruiser, so make sure you head on out there this Saturday and the last Saturday of every month. It runs from 9 a.m. until noon at 8 McKay Street out in Cayuga. And up next, you've heard them in the Faces and the Jeff Beck Group. It's Sir Rod Stewart on the way next.
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